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Your sandy feet, the way you breathe, the subtle things that make it all worth it.

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0: Rádio Viva.
1: 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I'll have to jump the barriers, so can you spare a penny for my thoughts? I've been praised upon the pavements, passers by don't pay much, chased away by neighbors, seen things you couldn't make up. If the streets could talk, they'd tell a story or two. 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

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Your sandy feet, the way you breathe, the subtle things that make it all worth it.